Is everybody on the floor? We put some energy into this place. I want to ask you something. Are you ready for the sound of Scooter?

hands slowly. It's hard to say that I'd rather stay awake when I'm asleep, because my dreams are bursting at the seams.

Here's my key, philosophy. A freak like me just needs infinity. Relax.